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0: 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You're here with Nikki. If you've ever gone through a divorce, which I have, it's not fun for anybody. And I don't know how many have actually ended amicably. People argue over lots of stuff. This one might be a new one, though. Not one I've heard of yet, anyway. Newsweek has an article on a 33-year-old woman named Layden. She got divorced a little while ago, had an interesting response when a judge asked her what she wanted in the final settlement. She said, "All I want is the car, the dog, and his Netflix password." It was actually written into the official divorce agreement. She gets to retain access to the Netflix password indefinitely, and that's worth something. I mean, Netflix is constantly going up, right, on their prices. She still has access to the account with her own profile intact, but, I mean, of course, it's not really going to last forever, right? What happened to Netflix and chill? I guess this is Netflix and chilling by yourself.
1: 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Yes, all things Craigslist. Plus, I'm going to need a new water bottle, I think. And it made him cry?
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2: 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Isn't that the dang truth? 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

0: FM 99 Rocks, Green Day, American Idiot. I don't know about you, but when I was a teenager, the thing to do where I grew up was go to the mall. Now, I grew up in a very small town in New England where there just wasn't a lot for teenagers to do that wasn't getting in trouble. So that's typically what we did. The mall where I grew up, it's really sad. They closed it. Somebody did a video and it's all empty and depressing. Anyway, I guess malls are starting to make a comeback thanks to today's teenagers. And of course, the malls are paying them back by banning them. A lot of stores and malls ban shoppers under 18 without an adult chaperone. And in some cases, you have to be 21. I mean, it's tricky, right? Because they need the young people to breathe life into them. But they also want to keep people safe. Very fine line. 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

0: FM 99 Rocks, Rage Against the Machine, Sleep Now in the Fire, Friday night. I'm Nikki. The California Department of Transportation is exploring the idea of high-speed buses that could travel up to 140 miles per hour on its freeways. This seems like a really bad idea. Obviously, not going to be like short commutes. They're for long-distance interstate travel, although hard to imagine any vehicle going 140 miles per hour in the Los Angeles area, if you've ever been. Like 14 might be your best bet. Still in the early research stage, I guess, looking at long-term possibilities. Like, I read this and I think of the movie Speed. Like, that chaos, just faster.
1: Rumble. The political stuff is either too on the nose or completely buried under trade disputes no one asked for. I didn't sign up for lessons in galactic tax policy.
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1: Back in the 1930s, I guess ketchup was turned into pills and sold as medicine to treat indigestion and diarrhea. Do you think it worked? 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And then some of the names for Sesame Street that got rejected were the Video Classroom, 123 Avenue B, and Fun Street. Fun Street just sounds dirty, so probably good call on that one. 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

0: FM 99 Rocks, Red Hot Chili Peppers, Danny California. The city of Markham, Illinois, just filed a lawsuit against a park district executive director who authorized a helicopter landing last week at a public park for his daughter's prom pictures. Yeah, like this is for real. There was like kids at the park playing basketball. They ran once the helicopter hovered above and landed in the grass. Yeah, I bet. The park director's 17-year-old daughter was on board the helicopter at the time. Nobody was hurt. The police responded, shut it down. For the record, the daughter did get some photos. I mean, come on, man. Can you imagine? Hey, maybe we could hire a helicopter to swoop me in out of nowhere for a prom photo op. 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They're going to be at the Norva next week, May 20th. 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

0: FM 99 Rocks, POD, Youth of the Nation. You're here with Nikki. Isn't pollen supposed to be gone? I feel like my allergies today, actually for the last 2 days, have been completely like out of control. I don't know what's going on out there. It's either that or I'm getting a cold, I guess. The National Alliance on Mental Illness is the nation's largest grassroots mental health organization dedicated to building better lives for the millions of Americans affected by mental illness. The Coastal Virginia office offers support groups, educational classes, school outreach, and many more services, all at no charge. 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

0: FM 99 Rocks, Linkin Park, Somewhere I Belong. So, you know, I've been talking about tickets to see Metallica at Sphere in Las Vegas. And when I looked when they first went on sale, I mean, they were just absurdly priced. And today I was like, you know what? Screw it. How often or how many times do you get the chance to see Metallica at Sphere? Every date is sold out. It was unbelievable. You could see Metallica live at the Sphere in Las Vegas, though. 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We're going to be announcing three different keywords each weekday through next Friday. 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

0: FM 99 Rocks Green Day Boulevard of Broken Dreams Friday night. I'm Nikki. I am a coffee person. Actually, I'm one of those people that you probably shouldn't try to have a conversation with me in the morning until I've had at least one cup of coffee. There's a registered dietitian that said people use coffee like a Band-Aid instead of addressing the underlying lifestyle factors that make them feel tired. What, adulting? Because that's the underlying factor that's making us all tired. Another dietitian said it's like a roller coaster. What goes up must come down. But then I read the other day that drinking coffee is also linked to several health benefits. So I'm just going to go ahead and stick with my coffee. I think that's the right life choice for me. 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They're going to be at the Norva next Wednesday, May 20th. 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
8: 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Well, it turns out it's contagious even in the womb. This is super creepy. A new study showed that fetuses yawn shortly after their mothers do. I don't know. I think it's creepy.

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0: FM 99 Rocks, Metallica, I Disappear. All over social media lately, I feel like all I see is a bunch of Gen X stuff. And I mean, it makes sense. I am a Gen Xer after all. We went through some crap, right? As Gen Xers. And then I just saw this whole article about, you know, were you disturbed by a movie or show that you saw growing up? Like back in the 80s, for example, when E.T., like you think he dies, or when Mr. Hooper just like disappears on Sesame Street. Big Bird learns that he's never coming back. How about The Land Before Time, when the mother dies protecting the kid? Or The Neverending Story, when the horse dies? Yeah, all of those things. All of those things. That's why we're the strongest generation, I think. The National Alliance on Mental Illness is the nation's largest grassroots mental health organization dedicated to building better lives for the millions of Americans affected by mental illness. 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
0: We're going to have a warm couple of days, 85 degrees tomorrow, all the way up to 90 Sunday, 90 Monday, 90 Tuesday, almost 90 Wednesday. And then going into Memorial Day weekend, at least as of right now, I see nothing but rain. We're just going to go ahead and say that's going to change. 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

0: 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The Dome in Virginia Beach, December 3rd, Spirit Box. 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
6: Cue the monks. Oh, there they are in all their monkishness. Hey, hey, we're the monks. Dominiscos, Fobiscos, someone ate all my belly dominoes. All right. These are online confessions. We do it every week. They're from a website called The Fess Hole. Yeah, I think it's gross too, but that's where you leave your confessions. My neighbor rents his house to very noisy people. I discovered that he uses his kids' names for his Wi-Fi password, so I canceled my own Wi-Fi contract, and I just use his to download as much filth as I can. Oh, it serves him right.
9: Oh, that's messed up.
6: Yeah. Yep. Ah, boy, it's going to be tough.
9: Mm-hmm.
6: I realized I had accepted that I would never be famous when I began using my main email address to buy sex toys.
9: Yeah, you kind of got to admit it then.
6: Well, yeah, because it's never going to be used for anything else.
9: No.
6: You're never going to be famous. Apparently being famous is important to you, I guess. Was walking around a supermarket humming an earworm that was going around in my head. Everybody knows what an earworm is, a song you just can't get out of your head, a tune, whatever it is.
10: Yep.
6: For me, it's the Better View Windows and More jingles that play during Rod Sport.
10: Sport of the day.
6: Yep. Better View. While walking around a supermarket humming an earworm out loud that was going around in my head, a matronly senior woman whispered, "Pornhub," as she walked past me. I stopped dead in my tracks. The blood rushed to my feet, and I realized that she was right. This is the music that plays behind my favorite porno clip.
10: What?
6: And no, we didn't hook up.
9: No, we didn't hook up.
6: Oh.
9: Hey, man.
6: Somebody calls you out.
11: She's also so familiar with it that
6: she knew.
9: Yeah.
6: Must be pretty hot.
9: Maybe you should have hooked up.
6: Huh? With the matronly senior lady.
9: Yeah, so blow your mind.
6: So well, maybe it was about matronly senior ladies. Maybe that's your thing.
10: So, you know, if you're one of these people that watches porn, do they put music behind these clips and stuff?
6: According to the person that wrote this, yes.
9: Oh, okay. If you watch longer than 30 or 45 seconds, I imagine you might hear something.
6: I think you go on a watch list if you go that long. Last that long. Wow. What are you holding out for, show off? Anytime that there's something on the kitchen floor that will fit in the gap underneath the refrigerator, I just kick it under there and quietly mouth the word, "Goal!"
10: Oh, that's not good.
9: That's not good.
6: Oh, no, because, dude, you know what's under there now? Pretzels.
10: Yeah.
6: Everything that ever fell on the floor, rather than pick it up, you slide it under the fridge. Yep.
10: And you just need one mouse to get in there so he can tell his friends.
6: Attaboy, cockroaches.
10: Yep.
6: Woo! Oh, excuse me.
9: Periodically, I like to take a broom handle and just kind of drag out from under there.
6: No, you have to.
9: Yeah,
6: you have to. Yeah.
9: Well, we got three cats. They just knock everything they can under there.
6: Oh, hell yes. I'd like to see them go after one Fruit Loop with those little paws.
9: And they will.
6: Yeah,
9: they
6: feel like a hockey game.
9: Oh, my God.
6: Feel like a hockey game. Just saw my husband of 20 years cleaning our nonstick pan with a metal scrubbing pad.
10: Ooh.
6: Really putting some elbow grease into it.
10: Mm.
6: The bottom of my life has just fallen away. I am married to a total effing imbecile, and I just found out.
9: I do feel like this is one of the things you have to teach your kids.
10: Yep.
9: Because otherwise they grow up and do that.
6: Yep.
9: They think they're helping. Mm-hmm. And that's the worst part.
10: I can't tell you how many times I got to talking to for the glass on top of the oven. I've never, ever, ever used Windex to clean that. I use soap. You know, I'll use some soap and you know, and wash it off and damp it.
3: They make a product specifically for stovetop glass.
10: Yeah.
3: And it works great.
10: Yeah.
3: And it's not abrasive.
10: But I get, anytime she sees me wash, don't use the Windex. I'm like, I've never used the Windex.
3: No, we're not going to cook the Windex.
10: Yeah, I've never used the Windex.
3: Whatever you put there is getting cooked.
10: Ever.
9: Well, it's, you know,
3: delicious.
9: You turn it on for a minute afterwards. Breathe deeply.
10: Yeah.
3: Oh, you're going to love that. Yeah.
9: Yeah.
3: Well, you know what? Third world countries, that is the death penalty.
9: A Windex stove?
3: Windex. We put Windex into a nonstick pan and overheat it on the stove. And you must breathe the vapors. That's our death penalty. It's that middle aisle at Aldi.
9: I love the idea they can get Windex.
3: We have Windex. Windex. Just put out dried mealworms for the birds. Tried one on a whim. Damn things are delicious. We should all be eating insects.
9: Some places do.
3: Yeah.
9: Just not as popular here.
3: I've had crickets.
9: Yeah.
3: In Mexico, there's tons of crickets.
10: Hey, I got news for you. We've all eaten insects at some point.
3: Oh, I'm sure.
9: Well, yes.
3: But I mean overtly. Yeah. Like grab a handful of insects to munch on.
10: Yeah.
3: Hey, how long before AMC Theaters has insects for you to munch on while you enjoy your film?
9: You know, why not?
3: Yeah.
10: You know what? They might be affordable.
3: They might be. Might be cheaper than dots.
10: Yeah.
9: $17 for a box of crickets.
3: Look at this. What the hell? These are enormous cricket prices. As a teenager, I used to put tape over the broken out tab on VHS video rentals, then audio dub F off, but not F, but the word, over random points in a movie soundtrack before returning it, before my folks took it back. So the next person's watching The Sound of Music.
9: Yes.
3: The hills are F-bomb, alive. F-bomb, the F-bomb.
10: The music.
9: I am 16. F off!
10: Doe, a deer,
9: a female.
3: Gayard. All right. Since I was a young girl, I've blown my nose in the shower, one nostril at a time, and then sent them racing down the tiled wall.
9: Oh, ew.
3: Yeah.
11: That's disgusting.
3: I'm 72 now, and I see no reason to stop.
9: Well, no, now why? Why stop?
10: I mean, your body's used to it.
9: Yeah.
10: Set up for
3: I like
10: it.
3: The idea that you apparently have so much snot that both nostrils will produce a snot rocket that splatters and rolls down the wall.
11: You
3: might want to talk to somebody, but at 72, you're living with it.
9: Yeah. I was going to say, at 72, you've made it work for you. So. Yeah.
3: My wife thinks I have two mountain bikes. I actually had seven. I have seven of them. I paid a lot extra to have them all painted to look alike.
10: Where does he hide them, though?
3: I don't know.
9: It's like a zebra. You just stack them next to each other.
3: Amazing.
9: And
3: amazing.
9: You can't tell where one starts and the other one begins.
3: Finally, this. There's an unlabeled bottle of a white spirit, a liquor of some kind, on a shelf in my spare bedroom. It's so old it actually turned orange.
9: Ooh.
3: It just occurred to me that probably every guest that's ever slept in there in the last 10 years thinks that it's a bottle of pee that I forgot about.
10: Oh.
11: Ew.
10: Oh.
3: I pee.
10: Oh.
3: If I could put pee in a bottle, the first thing that I'd like to do. What I love is that you know it's there. You've left it there for better than 10 years. Because you're just too lazy to go throw it out. What are you saving it for? You're not going to drink it.
9: It looks
3: good.
9: It
3: turned already.
11: Not anymore.
9: It looks so charming up there.
3: Yeah.
11: Now it's a charming bottle of pee.
3: Yeah. It's decor.
9: Yeah.
3: It's decor.
10: Or it's a science project.
9: Yeah. It's thought provoking.
3: It's got to go in the garb.
9: It invokes the thought process.
3: Is that what it is?
10: Yes. It's
3: my
10: performance
3: guests
10: art.
3: Love it so much no one has ever remarked. That's how much they love it. Those are online confessions from Fesshole.
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0: Back to the best of Rumble in the Morning. This shouldn't take too long. On FM 99. And now, all the news that's
1: stupid
0: from the name synonymous with
1: stupid
0: Rick Rumble.
2: Stupid News, the late morning version, is brought to you by...
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0: Stupid news time. Sorry, man, I carried away. Item number one. I didn't realize it was going to be that sexy. Item number one, the Los Angeles Police Department managed to break up a major theft ring with the help of a sex toy company.
1: Oh.
0: Yes. Sometimes you got to release a little pressure. But it ain't like that. Here's what happened. A sex toy company who operates a warehouse situation had a big theft, went looking for their products, found them online being advertised, and began making purchases from the criminals.
2: Huh.
0: That then they were able to take the information that they gleaned, give it to the Los Angeles Police Department, who then broke open a multi-million dollar theft ring based
1: wow.
0: on this. They went to a used car lot, and in the garage of the car lot was all the stolen stuff
2: wow.
0: from construction sites and other retailers, people that run warehouse space by the port.
2: And you're saying
0: Los Angeles.
2: The sex toy company caught them by just...
0: blew it open, man.
2: Blew it open just by it ordering open. Their
0: yes.
2: sex toys back.
0: Uh-huh. Yep.
2: That's using one of their heads, for sure.
0: For sure.
3: One of them.
0: DeWalt was victimized. Nike was victimized.
3: Jeez.
0: What brought us here in the first place was the sex toy company. Yeti mugs. Computers by Acer. You know all these brands, man.
2: Mm-hmm. Yeah.
0: Yeah. All thanks to a sex toy company.
2: That broke the case wide open.
3: Wide open.
0: Which goes to the old saying, according to the cops. Get ready. Don't play with these kind of toys unless you want to get screwed. That's what the cop actually said. Unfortunately, we're the capital of cargo theft, both train and commercial cargo theft here in Los Angeles.
2: Wow.
0: So they arrested a guy in Beverly Hills, which that's not a cheap address.
2: No.
0: Even if there's an apartment. They said that they're about a quarter of the way through the items that they've seized. They've got $500,000 in recovered stolen goods. And we're not done. Still counting.
3: And that was just a few of the sex toys.
0: So that's right. They're very expensive.
1: Good ROI on Fists R Us.
0: Right. Yeah. Yeah. That is item one.
1: Item number two. In Japan, we know that they've been having a lot of trouble with bear sightings, bear attacks. About 13 people have died from bear attacks over the last year. I'm going to direct your attention to the Rumble in the Morning Facebook page or the See It Now tab of the FM99 app so you can see Monster Wolf.
3: Monster Wolf?
1: Monster Wolf.
0: Oh, look at
1: this.
0: Oh,
2: my gosh.
0: Look at it.
1: Monster Wolf is a robot.
3: What the?
1: Available for purchase that drives away, that is supposed to help protect against these bears.
0: Yeah, you have to go look at a picture of this mechanical wolf.
2: But wouldn't a bear attack that thing?
0: No.
2: No?
0: No, apparently it makes noise. It flashes lights.
1: Yeah, it makes a bunch of noises, including human voices. It's got 50 different settings on it.
0: Hey! Get out of
1: the
0: here.
1: The eyes light up red and the head swings side to side. The tail has blue LED flashing lights. Like, it's all tricked out. And they're now working on adding wheels to it so it can move and chase the predators away.
0: Chase them?
1: Or patrol the area. And they're also working on a handheld version for people to take with them.
3: A handheld version?
1: School children and whatnot. They've had a hard time with protecting the kids there.
3: Ooh. Oh, from the bears?
1: From the bears.
3: Stuff?
1: Yeah.
0: From bear attacks. Think about that, dude.
2: Mm-hmm. You know, China's not that big. You'd think they would be able
1: to. Japan.
0: No, it's Japan.
2: I mean, I meant Japan.
0: It is not that big.
2: Yeah, China's huge. I meant Japan.
0: Yeah, Japan is not that big.
2: No, they're not. It's not. So you'd think they'd
0: people
2: be able
0: are
2: to,
0: being attacked by bears to a place where there's like signs.
1: Mm-hmm.
0: TV commercials. Now this is how bad this is.
1: So they first launched Monster Wolf back in 2016, and they were laughed at.
0: Really?
1: And now they can't keep up with the orders because so many people are ordering.
2: Yeah, now who's laughing? Not Monster Wolf.
0: Nope.
3: Yeah. Well, not unless you program it to in a really creepy way. Chases a bear off your property.
0: I'm Monster Wolf.
1: Well, if you want to go see Monster Wolf,
2: you know what? Also,
1: head on over to
2: our
1: socials.
2: I don't know if it would chase him away, but we've all seen the video of the bear in the woods seeing himself in the mirror. and quickly attacking.
0: Yes, yes.
3: Very quickly.
2: Very quickly.
3: Yeah. Very quickly.
2: Quickly attacking the mirror.
1: That is item number two.
0: Okay. All right, finally this. Item number three. John Stevenson is 50 years old. John is attempting, or actually attempted, an unusual challenge in West Yorkshire, England, when last week, at the end of the week, in order to draw awareness to prostate cancer and men's health in general, John pulled a 2-ton French police car 131 feet using only his penis and a length of rope. The rope was tied to his genitals, and he was able to pull the car down the street. However, here's the weird part.
3: Oh, now the weird part.
0: He set himself on fire while he did it.
2: That's your special sauce, because a lot of people do this you know,
0: penis
2: genital
0: thing,
2: pull.
0: Yeah.
2: Thing like
3: I do it every Wednesday.
2: Look at me, I can bench 350 pounds with my junk.
0: It's kind of my version of karaoke.
3: There's barely a
0: Chili's that I'm allowed in yet.
3: Yes,
0: but as a result, they don't want me back. But you know what? There's a lot of Chili's to go to.
3: True.
0: I doused myself in lighter fuel. The wind was against me a bit. It took a few attempts. People think I'm crazy, but I like to set challenges for myself. This is the world record for pulling something with your junk while on fire.
3: That shouldn't be a record.
0: May be the only entry in that category.
2: There's a lot wrong with it, but also impressive.
0: But come on, it's for the kids. Yeah, no, it's charity. Come on now. For the kids. For the charity.
3: I don't want to do anything with my junk and then say it's for the kids.
1: I don't want to do anything where I could be burnt alive or have something ripped off of me.
3: And just imagine if say the fire gets you. You go down and your junk's just hanging out.
1: It's still attached to the
3: thing. Still attached to the truck.
0: Oh. All right, this dude is a tough guy. The former martial arts expert. It's not former. He is. The martial arts expert and former bare knuckle fighter.
3: Wow.
0: Yeah. Has previously been in the headlines for pulling a car with just his testicles.
4: I just like to help the kids when I can.
0: And pulling a car with just his head on fire. But now he's combined the two for his greatest hits.
3: Good for him.
0: John, well done. Well done. You know what? Yes. I say yes. That's what I say. It's got to be just great. Hey, those three stories are true.
1: And stupid.
0: That's why we call this
1: stupid news. Sorry.
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4: Yes, it's Digital Drama every Tuesday morning, and around this time we get together and reenact a couple of, do a couple of acts. It's a two-act play. We perform it every week. The acts are disjointed. It's more like a variety series, if you will. In act number one today, somebody cannot believe who's keeping his job after all of this. I think you'll know what I'm talking about the minute the music hits. It's Digital Drama, act number one.
7: I can't believe the Crafts are actually keeping Vrabel after that mess. This guy's a walking PR nightmare. A walking PR nightmare.
8: Wee-wee.
7: If you can't keep your own house in order, how are you supposed to manage a 53-man roster? Fire him and let him go manage a Tinder profile instead.
9: Oh, look, Gary is back on his moral high horse. It's football, not a Sunday school convention. As long as he's calling the right plays on third and long, I couldn't care less about who he's scouting on his own time. Stay out of his bedroom, you prude.
10: Tiffany, honey. Scouting. He is embarrassing the entire organization. This is the Patriots. We have standards. We used to anyway. Now, we're just a reality show with a bad defense.
11: Standards? Bill, we're the team known for Spygate and Deflategate. We are the team whose owner was a frequent visitor of a happy ending massage parlor. We haven't had standards since the leather helmet era.
7: Come on, Rick. Spygate, ancient history. Everyone knows Deflategate, a joke. And as far as Mr. Kraft goes, who would begrudge an elderly single man a happy ending? What Vrabel did is far worse. The guy's a distraction, and he will continue to be a distraction.
9: Distraction is the word losers use when they don't have a real argument. The players love him. The only people embarrassed by this are suburban Karens and wussies like you and Bill, who have nothing better to do than gossip over your White Claws and your Chardonnay. Stick to your PTA meetings and let the man coach.
10: Tiffany, I would rather be a Karen than a groupie defending a man who treats his wedding vows like a practice squad contract. Completely disposable. And Rick, your win at all cost attitude is what the world hates us for. It's pathetic.
11: The world hates us because we have 6 rings. I'd hire a coach who lived in a literal dumpster if it brought us another Lombardi. Mike's personal life is a 0 on the scoreboard. So go back to posting minion memes and leave the football talk to the adults.
7: Adults? You're defending a guy who got caught like a dumb teenager at a resort in Sedona. He's careless. He's really careless in his private life. Imagine what he's missing on the film study. The man's a liability. Mark my words, we'll be 4-12, and he'll be coaching a high school team next year.
9: Liability? Liability? You are an idiot! He got us to the Super Bowl just a few months ago.
10: Oh, please. We all know that the Super Bowl appearance was a fluke.
9: Fluke? Fluke? I'm gonna kick you right in the sack the next time I see you.
11: Tiffany, let it go.
9: Don't tell me to let it go.
11: Seriously, let it go. Bill doesn't even have a sack.
4: Nicely played. Yes, yes, there we go. Thank you. Very well done. Yes, yeah. The sackless Bill says thank you. In sack number two, someone needs to talk to Derek's wife about her DoorDash addiction. It's Digital Drama, act two. A serious question, guys. How do I get my wife to stop ordering DoorDash literally every day?
7: We have groceries. We have leftovers. We own an air fryer, for crying out loud. Every time I suggest that we just make something at home, she reacts like I told her we have to hunt squirrels behind the apartment complex. I'm not trying to start arguments. I'm just trying to stop hemorrhaging money.
9: Okay, but like, when are you going to bring this up? Because if somebody's already hungry and exhausted after work, let's cook can sound like a threat.
7: It was like 5:15. It was a prime cooking window. I'd already thawed out a delicious chicken because I was trying to be proactive.
8: Yeah, prime cooking window? Well, maybe that's not helping your case here, man.
12: What is she even ordering all the time?
7: Well, that's the crazy part. Did I mention it's the crazy part? It's never a proper meal. She'd just order, like, loaded fries, a smoothie, 3 cookies. One time she spent almost $30 after fees on iced coffee and mozzarella sticks. That's not dinner. That's a cry for help.
9: Maybe she's just mentally fried and doesn't want to deal with the cooking decisions.
7: I understand that once in a while, but this is becoming infrastructure around here. Last week, she DoorDashed Starbucks, and I can literally see the Starbucks from our balcony. I pointed at it. She ordered delivery.
8: Yeah, that's honestly elite behavior.
12: Have you shown her how much you guys are spending?
7: Yes, I made the spreadsheet.
9: Oh, no.
7: Here you go.
9: Oh, honey, no.
8: No, oh, buddy, buddy.
7: Why is everybody acting like I'm the villain? The villain for introducing numbers into the situation. The delivery fees alone last month could have covered a weekend trip somewhere.
8: Where? Where were you thinking?
7: I don't know, Trevor. Because we can't afford vacations anymore. I don't even think about them. We're financing quesadillas.
9: Did she, like, get mad about the spreadsheet?
7: She said it felt passive-aggressive and stressful. Meanwhile, I'm over here watching a grown man named Cody bicycle pad tie to my apartment 4 nights a week.
12: Okay, what happens when you suggest cooking?
7: Immediate emotional collapse. One time I casually said, you know, we could just make tacos. And she let out this big, long, dramatic sigh. Like a Civil War widow hearing bad news from the front.
8: Dude, I'm crying, laughing.
7: Oh, my gosh.
9: Honestly, I kind of get both sides here.
7: Oh, and another thing. She tracks the driver like it's a live sporting event. She sits there watching the little car move around the map in total silence. Last Thursday, she actually said, oh, he's getting close. Before the app notification even popped up.
12: Okay, well, that part is pretty funny.
7: It's not funny. The guy around, $42 worth of wings, and we already have chicken in the refrigerator slowly turning into a biology experiment because nobody touched it.
9: Have you tried making cooking feel more fun instead of like a financial intervention?
7: Yes. You know, we tried. We got one of those meal kit services. She said there were too many of those tiny packets, and she looked at the thing and then ordered wings while we were still trying to make the meal kit.
8: Oh, brother, man, you are not living with a person anymore. You're living with an ecosystem supported entirely by delivery drivers.
7: At this point, our kitchen's not even a kitchen. It's just a storage unit for the ingredients that she scrolls past while waiting for burritos to come to the front door.
9: Look, Derek, in a too familiar way, it sounds like it might be time to get a pregnancy test. Congratulations. Ain't that the truth?
7: Starbucks and mozzarella sticks, 3 cookies and a banana. And,
11: yeah.
7: Oh, baby.
9: It was like that.
7: Yeah.
11: It was like that.
9: It was like that.
7: That is digital drama this morning.
11: Wow.
7: Got that going, which is nice. Hey, if you see one we can use, would you take a couple of screen captions, send it over to us, send it to rumble@fm99.com.
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3: And now, all the news that's
4: stupid
3: from the name synonymous with
4: stupid.
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0: Item number one in Stupid News this morning. They have endless amounts of money. They own sophisticated bunkers, private jets.
1: This is the Catholics?
0: They are...
1: No?
0: It's the Oligarchs of the world, Rod.
1: Oh, okay.
0: It's the Elon Musks, the Larry Ellisons, all of these rich people around the world, though.
1: Yeah.
0: The theory is they're going to get the heads up when the world is about to end. People like you and I won't. Not that we could do something about it. Which is why a guy named Kyle...
2: Come on, Kyle.
0: ...has come up with an app that tracks the jets of billionaires around the globe.
3: Wasn't there a guy doing this already with Elon Musk's jet? Mm.
0: There was.
3: Yeah.
0: Well, this tracks a whole bunch of them.
1: Yeah, it's one thing to see Elon flying somewhere crazy, but if they all are headed to bunkers...
0: Let's just say the war in Iran is not going good.
1: Yeah.
0: And all of a sudden, these planes make for some other part of the world.
1: Yeah.
0: Might be a heads up.
1: Yeah.
0: Might be a heads up. Now, what are you going to do with that information? Kiss your ass goodbye?
3: Yeah, I was going to say,
0: That's pretty much
1: I don't know if I want a heads up. If there's no way I can avoid being, you know, vaporized, I don't want to know it's about to happen.
0: Yes.
3: Yeah, blissful ignorance.
0: It's called the Apocalypse Tracker. Hits on the growing divide and sense of resentment between, the upper... They're not even 1%. They're like 0.1%.
3: Yes. Yeah.
0: And the rest of us.
4: Yeah.
0: Woo. Yeah. According to statistics, the top 1% of the population holds 31% of the total wealth.
1: Wow.
0: Wow. This is according to the Federal Reserve. The bottom half of the population only holds 2.5% of the total wealth.
4: Yeah.
0: Got to start somewhere.
3: That's gross.
0: The richest person in the world, Elon Musk, has increased his wealth by more than $50 billion so far this year. $50
3: billion. Yep.
0: Yeah. Now, this, it's designed to, first of all, it's designed to get your underwear in a bunch on purpose.
3: Yeah.
0: They're trying to stir you up.
3: Yeah.
0: It's part of it, because the guy who invented this is an artist, so you need to feel something.
3: Of course.
0: Like this is somehow patently unfair to you. That you didn't think of SpaceX, or you didn't come up with, any number of these other things, Amazon, whatever it is, right?
3: Yeah.
1: Well, it also helps if you've got, a rich family behind you.
0: Certainly would help, wouldn't it?
3: Yeah.
0: Yeah, generational wealth would be very helpful.
3: Yeah, sure would.
0: Yeah. Ask, Bezos started this in his garage in 1995.
1: Yeah. And you know what? It's guys like that I can respect more than this guy with the silver spoon that...
4: Some do.
1: Yeah.
0: Some do. How about that? There's the real-time tracker of billionaire jets around the world. That's a lot of billionaires, isn't it?
3: Yeah, it is.
0: Yeah. Turns out there's a lot of billionaires.
1: Well,
0: globally.
1: Again, it seems like a lot.
0: That does seem like a lot,
3: and it's a lot right over the U.S., North America area.
0: Yeah, it does.
3: A lot.
0: It does. Yeah. That seems like too many.
3: I would question the authenticity of this.
0: I don't think this person is being honest with us, Kyle.
3: Yeah.
0: Kyle,
3: an artist,
0: your billionaire tracker.
3: An artist may have fabricated something for emotional gain.
1: I don't want any warning.
0: I don't know if I like this.
1: I don't want any warning. I mean, even Joe Pesci had that, 30 seconds of, oh, God, in Goodfellas.
0: Right,
1: I don't even want that. Just go ahead, right behind me. Boom. Done.
0: Yeah, I get that. But, I can remember on 9/11, I just needed to get home and get to my wife.
1: That's true.
0: We got to do that.
1: Yes.
0: We got to get home and get to our family. That's our job.
1: Okay, I get
0: that's our job. Take care of the household, whatever it happens to be.
3: Yeah.
0: The only stop I made was for ammo.
1: I'm going to have to get everybody to come home, though. You know how hard that is?
0: Yep, I know. It's going to be tough. That is item one, though.
5: Item number two. We all remember the guy who was arrested trying to leave Kenya with 2,200 ants, right?
0: They were in, he was trying to some sort of African ant.
5: Yes. Most of them were noted prized Mesercephalotes.
3: Oh, yes.
0: The prized Mesercephalotes.
3: Yes.
1: Those are some nice ants.
0: Those are beautiful ants.
3: Delicious.
4: Yeah.
5: The insects were mostly destined for China, the United States, and Europe, where apparently people use them as pets for $100 a piece. Mm. That means $220,000 was on the table.
0: Oh, okay, wait. So those ants sell for $100 wow. each?
5: Yeah.
0: And he has 2,200 ants.
1: Wow.
0: So he's got almost $250,000
5: yes,
0: dollars
5: right
0: in
5: there.
0: Ants. See, now it's making sense.
5: Now it's making sense because before we were very confused.
0: Okay, what happened to the guy?
5: So they just sentenced him to $7,700 in a fine, but then 1 year in jail as well. And then after that, he'll be referred back to his home country, which was China.
0: Woo! God bless.
5: Yeah.
0: Wow. $100 a piece for these giant ants.
3: You got to spend a year in jail. Yeah. And telling everybody there, I stole ants.
0: And he was but you only have to pay $7,000.
3: Yeah.
0: Where'd the ants go? They must have sent the ants back.
5: Yeah. Apparently, there was a Kenyan man who was in cahoots with him. And apparently, a few other
0: we will buy your large
5: ventures
0: ants.
5: As well.
0: We would like to buy the large ants. Duct tape them.
1: Were they in his pants when he was smuggling them?
5: I don't remember. Mm-hmm. I don't know. But ants in the pants, not good.
1: No.
5: That is
1: an uncle in the pants, even worse.
5: That is item number two.
0: All right. There we go. All right. Finally this. I'm going to use this again.
4: Look at that booty. Show me the booty. Give me
0: this
4: the
0: was in
4: booty.
0: The first Stupid News this morning, and this one will be in this one,
4: the booty. I like the booty. Oh, what a booty. Shake that booty. I saw the booty.
0: Louisville, Kentucky. The Louisville Metro Police have arrested Gregory Mack, 59 years old, of what he calls underwear hikes.
3: Like
0: where he strips down to his underwear and walks through public parks. And then whips it out occasionally.
1: Oh, that's where you get in trouble.
0: Yeah. When it needs some sun.
3: Mm-hmm. Yeah,
0: like
3: well.
0: A reptile, it likes to bask on a hot rock.
3: Yeah. I just kind of dangle it over one.
0: He just takes it out and flops it on like asphalt.
3: Yeah.
0: The dark, hot asphalt.
3: He's sitting there doing his wordle, just letting it do its thing.
0: Letting it get some time.
1: Hey, what's on that rock over there? Oh,
3: hey,
1: no.
3: Do me a favor.
0: Daddy!
3: Flip it over, because...
0: That's the man!
5: That's a worm. That's an angry worm. Angry worm!
3: Angry worm.
0: Two incidents were reported in late April when a man was seen by two victims sitting on a park bench with his underwear around his ankles.
3: He said, who the hell are you? And he said, I'm Rod Fitzwell.
1: Okay. I've not done this in 15 years, and you know that.
3: Yeah. You're right.
0: Those three stories are true.
5: It's stupid.
0: That's why this is.
5: Stupid news.
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9: There we go. Thank you, Fusion. F My Life, it's a website where people post the slights that happen to them from time to time, and they ask for your input. Did I deserve this, or is my life effed up? Thumbs up, thumbs down, you be the judge. Today, my mom told me that she never wants to see me again.
12: Oh, man.
9: Because my family and I did not attend her wedding, which she wanted my youngest to be a flower girl in. I refuse to do this because this is her eighth marriage. She doesn't learn. F my life.
12: Well, it's probably best for both parties involved here.
13: Yeah, maybe. Honestly.
12: Yeah, because he's got to be frustrated as hell.
9: Yeah.
12: Or she. Whatever that was.
9: My mom. Yeah.
13: Yeah. Yeah.
9: Eight times married. Eighth wedding.
12: Yeah.
9: And you're doing flower girl and all that stuff?
13: The whole thing?
9: For your eighth wedding.
13: Yeah.
9: You know, okay.
12: But then, you know the saying, eight times the charm, right?
9: I mean, right.
12: So maybe this is...
14: Really, ten is.
9: You know that thing about if history, you know, you're...
12: Yeah,
9: you don't learn to. You're doomed to repeat.
12: Yes.
9: Okay. Eight times. Yeah.
13: Seems to be a common denominator in all these marriages.
12: You know what she
13: marriages.
12: Is? She's just a hopeless romantic.
9: She is. She's just seen one too many Hugh Grant movies and is just going to run off.
13: Yes.
9: White Knight. In fact, I have an article here somewhere about people who are literally addicted to being married. And they will get married again and stay married. At all costs, even if they got to jump from one spouse to the next to the next to the next. Because they like being married.
13: Yeah.
14: That's unfortunate.
9: And then some people are more pragmatic about it.
13: Yeah.
9: They get married because they need insurance.
13: Yeah.
9: Or want to stay in America. Or
13: whatever
9: it happens to be. Yeah.
13: Reason is.
9: Yeah. There you go. Eight times. Good time. Today I came home from work to my hot roommate cooking and wearing nothing but an apron.
13: Dang.
9: She pulled me into her room and things were going great.
13: Wow.
9: Before I woke up in the break room at my job, my coworkers and my boss gathered around me listening to what I was saying in my sleep.
14: Oh.
9: F my life.
14: You're going to find a new job.
9: Yeah. Yeah. New friends. Maybe another town.
13: Maybe. Yeah. Yeah.
9: Where they can't ever find me.
13: New name.
9: Right. Today, I was looking through my computer's history to find a website that I had visited. And instead, I found an online forum where my son was discussing how to inject OxyContin.
13: That's not good.
9: Well, that is going to be a convo later today.
13: It is. Yeah. But good thing you found that.
9: Yes.
13: Before it was an emergency.
9: Yeah, true.
13: You know?
9: True. Today, my dad's conspiracy lunatic of a new wife reported my husband and me, to Child Protective Services because she found out that we had vaccinated our kids.
12: Oh, my God.
13: Oh, for Pete's sake.
9: I know I shouldn't worry about stuff like this, a single false allegation, but people's lives get ruined by these kind of moments and maybe even lose custody, if not just temporarily.
12: Yeah, it depends on what judge you end up
9: in. Well, first of all, it's a long way between CPS and a judge, but But you just don't want, you know, because we have to protect the children at all costs, so they have wide-ranging leeway.
13: You never want...
9: When these people get into your life.
13: You don't want your name to come up at CPS at all.
12: No.
13: Ever.
14: No.
13: For any reason.
9: Not really. Today I found out my boyfriend of 2 years has children.
13: Oh.
14: Wow.
9: 2 years we've been together, you never told me you had kids. Not one, not two, but three children.
13: Dang.
12: You're going to love them. They're rascals.
9: And with not one, not two, but three different women.
13: Well, see, he was waiting. It's only been 2 years. He was going to tell you on the third.
9: I want you to meet the guy's mom from item one here on the list, who got married eight times.
13: Yeah.
9: Have her meet your boyfriend.
12: Three children from three different women. Now he's dating her. He's going to hit for the cycle, I guess.
9: He's so hopeful.
2: Always hopeful, my friend.
9: Oh, man. This one gets me.
13: Oh, no.
9: Today, I was so lonely, I dragged out the conversation with a lady who called me just to make an appointment to give blood.
13: Aww.
14: That's so sad.
13: It really is.
9: It's really sad, man. You stretched it out.
13: Yeah.
9: Just didn't want to hang up. No, you hang up first.
13: No,
9: come on.
13: Don't hang up.
9: Don't hang up. I have to go to bed, but don't hang up.
12: Are you sure Thursday's not a problem? Maybe I could come down.
9: Yeah. How much blood can I give in a single week? Yeah. Can I come more than once? Yes. Will there be other people there to speak with me?
12: What kind of snacks do they have down there today?
14: Somebody going to put a hand on my arm because I'm just starved of physical touch.
9: Yes.
13: Yes.
9: Nothing. Yes. I got nothing.
12: Yes. Yeah. I just need to.
9: They'll touch your arm when they put in the lines.
12: Sometimes I bleed just to know I'm alive. So this is perfect for me.
9: Today we had to cancel a Disney vacation that we'd spent thousands of non-refundable dollars on and planned for over a year because our oldest son tested positive for COVID and we couldn't find anyone to leave him with on short notice. My other kids are devastated.
13: I mean, all of that sucks.
12: Yeah. How old's the oldest that got the COVID?
14: Teenager.
9: Doesn't say.
12: Yeah.
14: Oh.
9: Just says oldest son.
12: If he's 14, he can stay at home.
9: Not with COVID.
13: Yeah, somebody's got to be around. You know,
9: COVID. Until he chokes himself out.
12: So you guys
9: he has COVID.
12: You guys are going to call CPS on me. Okay, fine.
2: Yeah, more or less.
13: I mean,
9: if you leave your teenager at home alone with COVID for an extended period of time, yeah. I don't know if I'm going to call CPS, but I'm going over there.
12: All right. I laid out a lot of money. Yeah. I got the vacation
9: time. Money, family. Money, trip insurance. Pay for it.
12: Wake me up.
9: Do it.
14: See?
9: Yeah, he'll be in a coma. Today, my ex got dumped by his girlfriend. Seeing my opportunity, I sent him a song that I'd written for him about how much I still love him.
14: No.
9: I'm Casey Kasem.
14: No.
9: He took my song and sent it to the other girl.
13: Oh!
9: The one that had dumped him.
13: Oh.
9: And he claimed that he had written it. They're back together. Dear Casey, can you send me a stepladder and a short length of rope?
13: Oh, man.
9: Yikes. How about that?
13: That's
9: half my life.
14: Man. Hey. Okay. First of all, it was desperate. Don't do that. Never chase somebody.
9: Yeah.
14: Second, that sucks majorly. And you don't want that guy anyway because he turned around and stole your work.
9: There you go. Yeah.
13: And you probably get proof.
9: He's miserable at a couple of levels here.
14: Yeah. Do you really want that guy?
9: Today, my husband allowed his 16-year-old daughter to get married.
13: What?
9: What? Every single objection and concern I had, they ignored. F my life.
13: Dude.
14: The fact that child marriage isn't
9: outlawed.
13: Yeah.
9: Straight
14: really
9: out.
14: Really concerning, guys.
9: Yeah. Very much.
13: Yeah.
9: Well, you know what, Rena? When you grow up, you can go into Congress and change these things by changing the laws.
13: Uh-huh. Rena, when you turn 16, you can get married.
14: I hate all of you.
9: In the holler.
12: I didn't say anything this time.
14: Yeah, Rod, you're safe this round. You two suck.
13: This round. Would it help if I said Rod wrote that joke?
12: No, I did not.
9: Yeah. We have joke writers now.
13: Yeah.
9: Big budget show. Finally, this. Today, I was working on a client's roof. Some neighborhood kids thought it would be hilarious if they knocked over my ladder, stranding me up there. I was stuck on the roof in some serious heat. I finally caught the attention of a pedestrian to come to my rescue. It was a little old lady. She looked at me, looked at the ladder, gave me the finger, and kept walking.
13: Dude.
12: Oh, man.
9: That is F my life.
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5: It's Stupid News Time, and Stupid News is brought to you by...
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5: Item number one in Stupid News. A German tourist, get this. A German tourist has been awarded about $1,100 by a court after he sued the hotel he stayed in on his family vacation because there weren't enough lounge chairs out by the pools.
7: You know what? I get it. That's not cool.
5: It's not.
7: I had once stayed at the Don Cesar in Tampa Bay.
5: Oh, it's gorgeous.
7: And they don't have enough lawn chairs.
5: Yeah.
7: And you know what they tell you at the desk? You're going to want to get up early and go down there and put towels and stuff down.
5: Yeah.
7: That's what they tell. How about getting enough lawn chairs?
5: Yeah.
7: If you're going to have this many rooms.
5: They don't have enough loungers. Well, recently I was in Nashville at a JW Marriott, which is like their really nice Marriott. And... people would get up really early and go throw towels on the loungers.
7: Yeah.
5: Well, that's not allowed. And so the swimming pool attendants walk, give you about an hour. Yeah. And if you're not back, they just take the towels off. They told us, go ahead, take any lounger with a towel on it. Those don't count. They don't count. Yeah. Because people would throw, get down there, Zero Dark 30, put a towel on a lounger, then go back upstairs. Oh. Go have breakfast, maybe even go out on the town, come back around noon.
7: You'd have a family.
5: Want to get a little sun?
7: You'd have a family of five go down there and put five towels on lawn chairs.
5: It's called Suck It, is what it's called.
7: Well, they allow it at the Don Cesar there.
5: Well, they don't allow it at the J Dub.
7: Huh.
5: Yeah. In fact, I was more than generous with the pool guy because he was also the bartender by the pool. Yeah. While vacationing with his wife and two kids in Greece. The man, who has not been identified, claims that loungers were unavailable from as early as 6 a.m., because that's what somebody does.
7: Yep.
5: Initially, he paid $8,500 for an 11-day trip that included this 384-room hotel, boasting multiple pools, relaxation spots, and access to the beach.
7: He should have got the entire $8,500 back, because that's something that makes your vacation horrible.
5: It, well,
7: you're pissed off about it every single day.
5: If you make my wife angry, and you know, S rolls downhill, as they say. this is the way to wreck everybody's trip.
7: Yeah, I don't want any trouble, and now you're creating.
5: Despite wooden signs prohibiting people from reserving sun loungers with towels and leaving them, the father of two said guests routinely ignored this. He reported the issue to the tour operator that he booked through, but was informed it was the hotel's responsibility to inform the rule, enforce the rules, try to contact the hotel staff. Many loungers were rendered useless daily. He said he was unsuccessful. It's a longer story than I gathered here when we started this. Although the family woke every day early, hoping to relax on the loungers by the pool, in their 11 days, they only got loungers once. Now, I don't know how many people are in his family. Did it say at the beginning of the story?
7: Doesn't matter. You're getting up at the ass crack of dawn.
5: Do I need four or do I need seven? Yeah. You know, there is a difference.
8: Yeah, but you're actually there.
5: Yes.
8: Wanting you are to actually use the lounger.
5: Yeah. And they're just empty. Yep. Father of two. So it's four people.
8: Yeah.
5: Father of two.
7: Yeah, you know
5: Suck it. Yeah. You know what? Yeah. I'll fight you.
8: Yeah.
5: Yeah, I will.
8: Yeah.
5: I will. I absolutely will.
8: I'll move whatever the hell it is, and I'm sitting down, and you come back and want to get mad, go, I defy you to move me out of this chair. Yeah.
7: You know what they do if they don't say sorry there?
5: What do they do,
7: They try to rent you a bungalow because you know, there's loungers
5: It's a cabana.
7: Yeah, a cabana.
5: Yeah, so the cabana comes with loungers.
7: And I said to the guy, how about I just take a couple of loungers out of one of these cabanas that's not being rented?
5: Yeah.
7: And that's, my friend, not allowed. I am so sorry. But you can rent one.
5: You can rent the cabana. Well, so, can you open the top of the cabana? Because my wife likes to get a little sun.
7: Yeah, we rented the cabana because we're only there for 3 days.
5: Good times.
7: What are you going to do?
8: That's so annoying.
7: It is.
5: The court reflected on the man's claim that his children did not get access to a lounger throughout their vacation, saying that even at the ages of 9 and 12, they both have a right to a chair in a room. I paid $8,500 to stay in this place.
3: Yes.
9: Wow.
5: People, dicks.
8: I hate them.
3: Yes,
8: I hate them. Drives me nuts.
5: Yep. Don't get me started, man.
8: Do you see
5: my future is this?
8: Do you see the video the other day?
5: As soon as I don't work here anymore, it's going to be falling down.
8: We've talked before about like the people going nuts at these releases for Pokemon cards and stuff. Have you seen the people who will go and put up empty chairs like out in front of the store the day before?
5: Oh yeah,
8: to block people from being in line ahead of them.
5: You mean like at the opening of the Lego store, or like you said, a release of cards or something?
8: Best Buy started cracking down on this now. If they see empty chairs out there, they go take away your chairs.
7: Yeah.
5: Good.
8: They go confiscate.
5: You have to.
8: Yeah.
5: It's going to create a conflict.
8: Yeah. Which it 100% does.
5: And it's also only going to let the four boisterous people ever win this argument.
8: Exactly. Yeah.
5: Yeah. I know I'm not allowed to punch you in your face, but there's got to be something.
8: I really want to.
5: Laser pointering one of your eyes.
8: Yeah. Oh.
5: How about that?
8: Yeah.
5: You'll never see it.
7: So a few years from now.
5: Anything again.
7: A few years from now, we'll be reading stupid news. Yeah. And item one, a guy named Rick Rumble in Sarasota, Florida, completely lost his S.
5: At a crab shack and beat the living hell out of He's going to jail for the rest of his life. This is how he's decided he's going to spend his last few moments knocking the living hell out of somebody.
8: Had half a pound of Alaskan crab legs shoved up his...
5: Beat him with one overcooked stone crab. That's item one. And some commentary.
10: Item number two.
5: All right.
10: You may know a creator called Dalton Etherly. He's also known as Chud the Builder online. Yeah, he's been arrested for disorderly conduct, resisting arrest, and theft of services after he refused to pay for a meal that was close to $400.
5: Wow.
8: So he's Chud the Chud is what he is.
10: Yeah, so he went to the restaurant, and they knew who he was. They asked him not to live stream or make any disturbances.
5: In the restaurant?
10: Yeah, because he's apparently known for making disturbances, including racially charged behavior.
5: Oh. Really? Where's this?
7: I would ask him to not eat here at all.
10: In Nashville, Tennessee.
5: Nashville, Tennessee.
7: Wow. Yeah. I would ask him to not eat here at all.
5: How about that?
8: Yeah, get out.
7: Yeah, you can make a video outside.
5: By the way, do you know, just for frame of reference, is he black or white? Or something else?
10: He appears Caucasian. I did find his Twitter.
5: All right.
10: That still seems to be active.
5: So he's a white racist.
10: I did try to find...
5: I just want to make sure I get it.
10: I did try to find his Instagram. That looks like it's been taken down.
5: Okay.
10: So they found out that he was, in fact, live streaming during the meal, and they said, hey, you got to stop that. He became disruptive.
5: Of course.
10: You know, a scuffle ensued, and then he was arrested. So.
5: Oh, my.
10: Yeah.
5: So he's in jail?
10: Yeah, he's on a $5,000 bond.
7: Sorry to see that happen to Chud the Racist.
5: Chud the Racist. Yeah, well, I looked him up. He's got 6,400 followers on Instagram, so it's not exactly like it's off the charts here.
10: He's
5: not
10: Twitter,
5: on Instagram, anyway.
10: On Twitter, he's got 217,000.
5: Oh, wow, that's a lot.
10: Yeah.
5: That's a lot of racists. That's a lot of racists in Nashville.
7: It really is.
5: Yeah.
7: Yeah. Well, they can't all be in Nashville.
8: They're on X.
5: Oh, I'm sure.
7: You can find racists in every town.
5: They're on X? Yeah. Are they really?
8: Well, that's what she said all the followers were.
5: I know, they are on X.
10: Yeah.
5: They are.
10: Yep. Well, that is item number two.
5: Yeah, when I was in Nashville, I saw it posted. No live streaming in restaurants.
8: Really?
5: In restaurants. It's a problem, apparently.
8: Well, people, it becomes a whole thing, and it's not about you being there eating and everything. It's about you making your video and taking
5: You're in the way of actual diners.
8: Yeah.
5: No one wants... No, we're not interested in your content.
8: We make money by flipping these tables.
7: You know what I'm going to do?
5: Get out. Yeah. Exactly right.
7: I'm going to go to Nashville and open up a restaurant in which you can live stream. It's going to be called Smash the Like Button.
5: Yeah.
7: And you can come eat whatever you want. And
5: Actually, it only serves fish that would swim in a stream.
7: Yeah.
5: Okay, so it's trout, salmon.
7: Yes.
5: Yeah. It's the live stream.
10: That's item number two.
5: All righty. There you go. You got that, which is nice. All right, let me see what item number three might be here. Oh, I like that music.
8: Where's that coming from?
5: Traditional Greek screaming is apparently going on.
8: I think I'm having a stroke, guys. There's a Greek lady yelling at me.
5: There we go. All right, let's finish with this one.
3: Look at that booty, show me the booty, give me the booty, I want the booty, back up the booty, I need the booty, I like the booty. Oh,
5: this is actually a medical case study. How about this? Says walking home one night, a 29-year-old man, Queens, New York, started experiencing heart palpitations to 140 beats per minute.
8: Ooh,
5: that's a lot.
8: Yeah.
5: You know, I had this for a little while.
8: Really?
5: You'd just be watching Jeopardy, and all of a sudden my heart would just rev up into the buck 40s.
8: All right, the Daily Double has got you two worked
5: up,
8: man.
5: Yeah, it was a little weird, dude.
8: Did they
5: coming out of COVID. Nope. Coming out of COVID. Doctor says, hey, man, it's up in your head.
8: All right, well.
5: Said it's a stress reaction. There's nothing
8: wrong
5: with you.
8: That makes sense, yeah.
5: It was nuts. It went away on its own.
8: Well,
5: crazy.
8: Good.
5: Also, could have been the byproduct of the COVID.
8: I was wondering.
5: Was one of the things.
8: I was wondering about that.
5: Yeah.
9: Actually, Rick, it was the vaccine. Do your research.
5: Yeah, you're right about that. all of a sudden, 140 beats per minute. Admitted to the hospital. Rarely dangerous or life-threatening, by the way, they say. These heart palpitations can be brought on by a lot of causes. Lack of sleep, caffeine, alcohol, stress. COVID. Before using standard procedures to restore the regularity to his heartbeat, they need to give you a general physical exam.
8: Okay. Yeah, makes sense.
5: Part of a hospital thing, right?
8: Yeah.
5: It's hospital intake.
8: Yeah.
5: Including a digital rectal exam.
8: Yeah, that makes sense.
5: To look for gastrointestinal bleeding before they went forward. Soon as he slipped the finger up the dude's backside, the heartbeat dropped. Straight down. Went back to 80.
10: It's just so relaxing.
5: Yeah.
8: Cured. That's relaxing?
5: Cured. Having no history of heart problems or heart attack signs, the man had undergone electrocardiogram earlier. He had AFib. So your upper and lower chambers of your heart are out of sync, and while the man's irregular heartbeat was unknown, medications, so on and so forth, are used to treat that. The patient also was prescribed something to prevent the formation of blood clots. But the theory was that the exam affected his nervous system by stimulating the vagus nerve, which is the longest cranial nerve in your body.
8: Yeah.
5: I've heard of this being done for a lot of different reasons, yeah. This connects the brain to the major organs like the lungs, the gut, the heart.
8: Yeah.
5: During the exam, the man was instructed to use a breathing exercise that increases activity in that area. And basically, it's the reset button.
8: There is the reset button. There is a joy buzzer down there. It's
5: called
9: the vagus nerve because of craps, right?
5: Because of craps.
8: You were saying
5: it's like a night in Vegas, baby. You know what this costs in Vegas? Yeah.
8: So he was suffering a-hole fib?
9: Oh. Yes, he was. And if it happens again, find your closest buddy.
8: Your closest buddy.
5: You got to save me.
8: B-U-T-T-Y.
5: You got to save me. Hey, those three stories are true.
10: And stupid.
5: And that's why this is.
10: Stupid news.
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4: Welcome to the internet. Have a look around. Anything that brain of yours can think of can be found. We've got mountains of content, some better, some worse. If none of it's of interest to you, you'd be the first.
0: It's Welcome to the Internet. We do it every Wednesday morning at right around this time. It's basically an audio tour of the World Wide Web. So we go everywhere. We just look for catchy little audio pieces to share with you that might have some entertainment or educational value. One never knows. This does count as two continuing education credits at Tidewater Community College. Just so you know. We'll start with this. I love this idea. Sending your dad out, making your dad go order the pinkity drinkities at Starbucks.
5: What do you guys want?
6: Let me get a frate motete.
7: And then let me get a Trenta pinkity drinkity.
8: Trenta Trinkity pinkity dinky and a frate mate.
9: What the hell?
8: Frate mate and a frinkity pinkity.
10: Was that a pink drink and a say cafe au lait?
8: Frate mate.
10: Latte and
8: mate.
10: I don't think we got one of those.
8: Oh, okay. I'm sorry. My first time. Pinkity dinkity. Drink a pinkity dinkity.
9: Your friend
8: yes. Yes.
9: Okay. It's
0: going to
9: be 5:45
0: in the window. There you go. It's like 28:50 at the next window.
1: Yeah.
11: Were they making themselves frappity nappity? What was it?
12: Yeah. Pinkity drinkity and a
1: frappe mate.
0: Frappe mate.
11: Frappe mate.
0: Yeah.
12: Hey. That's so mean. I loved it so much.
1: And he doesn't question him. He just believes the kids and
0: all the kids.
12: And he's just like, oh, I'm sorry. Yep.
1: I love that she goes, what the hell?
0: These damn kids with their pranks and stuff. You know, there are kind of kids you should hang around with. And then there are the boys to avoid.
13: All right, today's lesson. Types of boys to avoid. Number one, all of them. Write that down.
14: Even the nice ones?
13: Yes, even the nice ones. Number two, the situationship scholar. Can't define the relationship. Says things like, let's just see where it goes. Flippy floppity. They're allergic to commitment. Number three, the one-word texter. K. Yeah. Lol. Bet. There's no questions. There's no follow-up. There's no effort. Not in my world.
1: No.
13: Not for you. Not today.
14: Is he mad or just bad at typing?
13: He's not mad. He's probably mad inside of himself that he doesn't know how to handle his own feelings and tell you the truth that he doesn't want to be around you. Number four, the ghost. He vanishes mid-conversation. Pops back up like nothing happened. If he disappears once, Ellie, he will do it again.
14: What if he comes back later and says his phone broke?
13: My phone broke? Oh, how convenient. Just explains it away. I feel like you're asking because you might know what would trick you. Number five, the vibes only visionary. He ain't got no plans. He ain't got no goals. Just vibes. Vibes do not build futures.
14: What happens when the vibes are bad?
13: What if the vibes are bad? What? Say that one more time to yourself. Inside your head, if the vibes are bad, I'm glad you're not in my life. Number six, you're overreacting specialist. He minimizes your feelings.
0: Yeah.
13: Turns problems back on you.
14: What if he's reacting the right amount?
13: What if he's reacting the right amount? Is that because you think you're going to stir things up yourself? Or reasonable is reasonable. So if that's your call. When in doubt, throw it out. Next! That concludes today's lesson. In our next lesson, how to spot a bad decision early.
0: Okay, there we go.
1: Useful life lessons.
0: Dad's working with their teenage daughters.
11: He's got a giant PowerPoint and he has her sitting there. He's
1: Amazing.
0: Yep. Well, you know, some people go through life on good vibes. Why are you harshing somebody else's mellow? As we learned on yesterday's show, you know, embrace the Jimmy Buffett maxing.
1: Yes.
0: You gotta live your life like every day's a vacation. That's what you have to do. This guy does. His name is Josh, and his life is good.
15: Dude, check out my current situation right now, dude. I got a little breakfast burrito. Hottest homie. Equally burrito-fied, and we're just kicking it at the oosh, dude. Like, toes in the sand and burritos in hand, dude. Life is good.
0: See there? There you go.
11: Just hanging out at the Osh.
12: I love this guy.
0: At the Osh.
12: He's on my feed consistently after I send that video.
11: And he looks high in every single video.
12: He does.
1: Yeah. He reminds me of the banana bread guy. The banana bread at work, bruh? Hell yeah.
0: I like the toes in the sand and a burrito in your hand, yeah. Baby. I like that.
1: Should be on a shirt. Oh.
0: Then there are other people that let the smallest little things really whip them up.
5: Nobody can explain this. In the word phone, P-H-O-N-E, the P-H makes an F sound. In the word laugh, L-A-U-G-H, the G-H makes an F sound. So in one word, a PH makes an F sound. And in another word, a GH makes an F sound. Right. First of all, why are we combining wrong letters to make the same sound when there's a letter that already makes that sound? And if it was just the PH makes the F sound, that would be one thing. But no, a GH makes an F sound. But then you have the word through, T-H-R-O-U-G-H. But in this word, the G-H doesn't make an F sound. But if you take out the H and the R from through, you get tough, T-O-U-G-H. G-H equals F. Then in the word light, what sound does the G-H make in light? L-I-G-H-T. Does it make a sound? It's just there to overcomplicate things. For why?
16: How does that make sense? Just use an F. Or don't use an F if it doesn't need one.
0: Oh, there's someone I don't ever want to be married to. Imagine that conference. We're waiting at the drive-up, and she's going to make me order that pinkity drinkity.
12: Well, but, like, she has a point, though.
11: She's right. Yeah. It's annoying when you're learning
0: it's
11: how to spell.
0: Obnoxious.
11: You know, you learn how to spell as a kid, and it just doesn't make sense.
0: How confusing must this be for people coming here from somewhere else, right?
1: Yes. Oh, my gosh. English has to be one of the hardest languages to learn.
0: Yes. It's because there's so many exceptions to everything.
1: Yeah, you think I before E except after C is true?
0: Sometimes Y.
11: Wrong. Silent letters and words.
17: Yeah. Yeah. Shh, that's just for the paper.
1: That's just between you and the paper.
0: Yes.
17: Just for the paper.
0: That's what it sounds like when you run into your ex after a bad breakup.
15: I can't lie. A lot has changed since we broke up. This is funny.
18: I actually got promoted at work, so I'm making like a lot more money
15: that
18: now.
15: That is such a coincidence. I actually just got promoted as well. I'm making more money, working less, so I finally have time to date again, which has been nice.
18: Oh, you have a girlfriend. Who is it?
15: Jessica Biel.
18: Isn't she married?
15: Not for long. We're keeping it under wraps for now because, you know, obviously I'm still good friends with JT and everything, but...
18: You're friends with JT?
15: Yeah, I picked up music producing as like a side hustle thing, so me and JT got close.
18: That's so funny. I was just asking because my new boyfriend is also friends with JT, so I was just thinking maybe you guys knew each other.
15: You have a boyfriend?
18: Oh, yeah. I'm actually going to go meet up with him after this. I'm going to go just hang out at his job. You know, it's fun to be courtside.
15: And who are you dating?
18: LeBron James.
15: King James. Ah, one of the best ever.
18: I was buying a house, and he's my neighbor now, so it's a whole
15: You bought a house now. Where at?
18: In Malibu.
15: Malibu, really?
18: It's, like, really nice. It overlooks the ocean. It's, like, I don't know, like 100,000 square feet.
15: Wow, that's a great size. Yeah, just a few thousand feet smaller than my place, but it's cool if you're into that sort of thing.
18: You bought a house?
15: Yeah, I was actually looking at Malibu, but the property value is just trash, so I ended up making a move to Calabasas. I'm like three doors down from the Kardashians, which is nice because I just have like a f-ing huge garage. Ooh, for the Tesla that I just got. New one.
18: Yes. Is your car?
15: Right, this is my car for now. It's the Tesla's in the shop getting like more electrical and Elon Musk-y and shit.
18: Yeah.
15: It's been a long week.
18: I won a Nobel Peace Prize.
15: I bought a yacht.
18: I'm going to be a guest judge on ABC's hit show Shark
15: Humans
18: Tank.
15: Humans are supposed to colonize Mars by 2020, and I'm actually going to be one of the first people to go there for a show they're doing on me called Going to Mars Without Your Dumb Bitch Ex-Girlfriend, because you're the man and everyone likes
18: That's so
15: you.
18: Funny, because I was just approached by Bravo, and they're making a show about me called Girls Who Survive Living With Their Cheating Ex-Boyfriend.
15: I'm going to choose to exit this conversation now.
18: Okay.
15: I have to go do God stuff.
0: All right, there we go. And that's how it goes. And hopefully you're doing better.
1: Well, I'm glad they can be civil.
11: Dame LeBron James.
1: Yeah. Oh, King James.
0: Well, you got to be careful. You know, you got to kind of keep a running tally of the things. Yeah. When you know that you're doing something that your significant other doesn't like, you got to stop doing that. Or make a list.
19: These are things I did this week to upset my girlfriend. Let me know if she's valid for these. Number one, she suggested a movie to watch this week, and I didn't sound excited when she suggested it. I need to have more enthusiasm when she's suggesting movies for us to watch. Mm-hmm. We ended up watching it anyway because she's the boss. It turned out it was actually a pretty good movie. Number two, she had a dream where I did not save her. She fell from a bridge. Was it a bridge? It was a bridge. And yeah, I didn't save her, so I let her die in her dream. My bad. Number three, she told me she could do a 2-minute plank, and I told her that she's lying because there's no f***ing way on planet Earth. According to her, that's what I said. There's no f***ing way on planet Earth that you could do a 2-minute plank. So basically, I called her fat and that she's a liar, I guess. She could do a 2-minute plank. And finally, I did not send her a daily pump pic at the gym. Quote, what b- did you send that to instead of me? My bad, babe.
0: Wow.
12: That's something I would say.
0: Wow.
11: Didn't get one.
12: Must have sent it to your other girlfriend.
0: Right?
1: Yeah, because that goes well.
0: Great stuff. Finally, this. This is by, I think it's a teacher, Mr. Dannenbring. Mr. Dannenbring is his name?
1: Yep.
0: Yeah, interesting. Cobbled together all the things that said and asked in a country song.
20: No!

0: Nandies. Welcome to the internet. Have a look around. Anything that brain of yours can think of can be found. We've got mountains of content, some better, some worse. If none of it's of interest to you, you'd be the first.
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2: stupid
0: from the name synonymous with
2: stupid.
0: Here's Rumble.
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0: item number one in Stupid News this morning. West Palm Beach, Florida, where a group of women rented an Airbnb to have their bachelorette party shindig throwdown, hen party, as they call it overseas. Yeah. but they did not invite Noel Roberto Mazariego, 51 years old, who's been arrested for hiding in the bushes with his pants down, watching the ladies frolic at the house next door.
1: But they were right there. You know.
0: So close, and yet so far. Yep, taken into custody by officers in West Palm Beach, taken to the Palm Beach County Jail. He was allegedly hiding behind the bushes watching women in a swimming pool during their bachelorette party with his pants down. One of the women told police that she approached him and asked him to leave, and he had responded by exposing himself again.
1: No.
0: When, you know, it's bad enough that
2: you got caught. You don't turn around and run.
0: No.
1: You want me to leave?
0: Yeah.
1: No, you don't.
0: Brandished a penis. You brandished it. You waved it in a threatening manner.
1: You'll like it.
0: No, you won't.
1: That's bad. Don't do that.
0: This guy clearly doesn't understand any of the rules that society lives by in order to have a relatively civil society, says the judge. Women who had the bachelorette party ruined by the guy in the bushes. all I can see is Homer Simpson backing into that hedge right now.
2: Any
0: the cartoon?
1: But with no pants.
0: Yeah, with no pants. Don't!
2: And then he pops back out and wave it again.
0: Hey.
1: That's the only thing sticking out from the hedge.
0: Did you lose something?
2: All I can think of is it did ruin the bachelorette party because from that point on, they think they're being watched.
1: Yeah.
0: The women reportedly told investigators they wanted to press charges. Police found Mr. Mazariego's, who fit the description because they didn't know at the time who he was. Mm-hmm. They found him nearby in the bushes still hiding when the cops got there. He's still in the bushes. Like... Dude, what drugs? What drugs?
2: Yeah.
0: That's item one.
1: Jeez. Item number two.
0: Okay.
1: In Japan, authorities found a rotting dead body on the floor of an apartment after they were asked by the management of the apartment to go in there because there was months of unpaid rent. The woman is thought...
0: Oh, man.
1: The body is thought to be the mother of the woman who lives there.
0: Oh, wait. So the dead person isn't the tenant?
1: It's a co-tenant. So the woman who lives there, the mom...
0: Yeah.
1: ...supposedly lives with her, but they can't contact the mother. So they think that this person on the floor of the apartment that's rotting for 4 months...
0: Yeah.
1: ...is the mother. And she just left her there.
0: Wow. Oh, so like the daughter or the son, is it the other person a woman? We don't know.
1: The mother or the daughter?
0: Oh, there's a daughter. Okay.
1: Yeah, so the woman that's in the apartment, when they kick down the door...
0: Yeah.
1: ...is the daughter suspected of the person that's lying on the floor rotting.
2: Wait.
0: All right, so...
2: I get it. So the daughter's still living there.
1: Yes.
2: Yeah.
0: And refusing to pay the rent, I guess.
2: Yeah.
1: So the...
0: Or doesn't know that they have to pay the rent.
1: They just stopped paying.
0: Well, did they stop paying when the mom died? Maybe she was the one that paid. Yeah. Do you know what I'm saying?
1: I understand what you're saying, but the woman is 37 years old. She should know that she has to pay.
0: Unless she's special, you know, needs or something.
1: It doesn't say that.
3: In which case, you'd think they'd mention that. Mm-hmm. You know, that it was something along those lines.
0: Mm-hmm. How do you live with the smell?
2: I know.
1: No. Yeah.
0: How do you live with the smell?
1: Well, also, did no one else report that?
2: Your nose constantly.
0: Yeah.
1: No one else reported a smell of any kind? No leakage, nothing?
0: I don't know what cultural things they got going on there. They got some strange bathroom habits and sounds and things like that. Who knows?
3: Yeah.
0: Sounds like it would be very off-putting, though. I can't even stand it when lettuce goes bad in the refrigerator, much less having a dead human body decay for 4 months.
3: Yeah, what I don't understand is, like, if you got something decaying like that, it's something the size of a human body, too.
1: Yeah.
3: That's really bad for you. You know, to be around.
0: Probably.
2: I watch a lot of these crime shows, you know, the Snapped and whatnot, and then they go to the police officer and they go, and we entered the rest, as soon as we opened the door, the unmistakable smell of death.
0: Death.
2: You know, like, you'll never forget it.
3: Oh, yeah.
2: I don't know how you live in the same apartment with
3: that.
2: You
3: know, you live, you get nose blind after a while.
2: Or you just buy mineral ice every day to put under your nose.
0: Yeah, right. Vicks Vapor Rub.
2: Yeah, something.
0: Yep.
1: That is item number two.
0: All right, item number three. Follow this out, if you will. Mobile, Alabama. An argument on a cruise ship turned into a physical confrontation that ended the cruise for at least two people and their families. It's the story. The story. We're going to read between the lines as we walk through this.
3: Right.
0: The trouble started. By the way, just what Carnival doesn't need one more of.
2: Yeah, I know.
0: Basically, a basketball fight is what this kind of looks like to a degree. They're having image issues. And this just goes to it. The Carnival spirit. Tanya Nelson confronted Lisa Horace and her husband while they were in the line to settle their cruise charges.
3: Okay.
0: They're in the line. Court records say that Miss Nelson told investigators, and this is the part I love, she was trying to be helpful to the couple behind her by letting them know that they were in the diamond line and not the regular people line. Just trying to be helpful.
2: Yeah.
0: She said, this has happened to me before. I didn't want them to be embarrassed. Because, you know, this is the diamond line.
3: Yes.
0: And you're not that.
2: Yeah, you're judging these people based on what they look like and what they're wearing.
0: Yeah. Oh, my God. I love this. This is the velvet glove of, you know what? You're a bitch.
2: Yeah.
0: You're totally... Get somebody.
2: And
0: you don't like
2: them,
0: and they're behind you.
2: They're behind you. What do you care?
0: You don't like it that they're in the diamond line, and they're not diamond, I guess.
3: That you don't think they're diamond.
0: You don't think so, right?
3: You don't know anything.
2: Same thing happened in that movie with Julia Roberts.
0: That's right.
3: Big mistake. Huge.
0: The woman named Lisa said she ignored Miss Nelson at first, but the encounter escalated when Nelson then touched her husband's shoulder multiple times.
3: Wow.
0: To tell them they're in the wrong line. You're in the wrong line.
3: Dude.
2: How does she know they're in the wrong line?
0: I don't know.
3: You can't touch people.
1: Yeah.
0: Could be the bracelets.
2: Okay.
3: Maybe, yeah.
0: Because when I last time I was on a cruise ship, it's all done with, there's RFID chips in these bracelets.
3: Okay.
0: And like the black ones were the high-end suites, and the red ones were just the regular
2: parts. And by the way, haven't you ever been in a place like, you know, this is probably not the greatest analogy, but you're at a supermarket, you're standing in the self-checkout, and somebody comes over and says, hey, I'll take you on 14. You know, so you just go do that, even though I'm in self-check.
0: Happens
2: at
0: the airport all the time.
2: So let's say the diamond line was much shorter than all the other lines. They're trying to get these cruise passengers out of here.
0: We got to get them off the ship.
2: So, hey, just go in the diamond line. Yeah, it's this woman. It's none of her freaking business.
0: Again, what she says is, I didn't want them to be embarrassed. So that's the only reason I was so insistent.
1: Yeah,
0: because so it was going to be embarrassing.
2: So I'm going to embarrass them.
0: Yeah, by, you know, slapping a bitch.
2: Yep.
0: Because that's what happened next.
3: Oh.
0: Oh, yes. It goes on.
4: Yeah.
0: Let's see. Then, the encounter escalated when Miss Nelson touched Miss Horace's husband's shoulder multiple times. They got into a heated argument. Miss Horace told agents that Nelson then threatened to slap her, and so she slapped her back. And from that point, it is game on. Apparently, the woman tried to kick her as crew members moved in to separate them.
2: Wow.
0: Carnival staff had to intervene as the struggle played out in front of several bystanders and staff. Records say that Miss Nelson told agents she had previously been embarrassed while standing in the wrong line on cruises and thought she was trying to be helpful when she spoke up.
2: Let me just say this, having cruised quite a bit. You're in the Diamond Club on Carnival. Yeah. It's not like you're in the Diamond Club on Celebrity, so come on. And I'm going to tell you one other thing. You know, when I was younger, and my parents would take us on cruises, we never tried to embarrass anybody.
0: No.
2: Ever.
3: No, you were benevolent to the pores.
2: Yes.
3: You were.
1: Yeah.
0: The pores.
3: Yeah.
2: Yes.
3: Which is amazing because Rod hates them.
1: you didn't embarrass them. Your butler on call did.
3: Jeez, go tell them they're in the wrong line. Go.
0: The lovely thing is we didn't have to share the boat with anyone.
3: Yes, they were all in steerage.
0: No.
2: Yes,
0: we cruised on our private boat.
2: Yes. You know what? I might hate the poor.
0: Yes,
2: but I do want you to know. I do want you to know that Sean is not a predator.
3: That's right.
0: He's not.
2: I don't care what anybody says. He is not.
3: That's right.
2: He is a friend of mine.
0: He is your friend.
3: Yes.
0: Hey, those three stories are true.
1: Stupid.
0: And that's why this is.
1: Stupid news.
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I'm Nikki. So I really wanted to see Metallica at the Sphere in Vegas, and I finally convinced myself, like, okay, bite the bullet, spend the money, sold out. 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Well, you can see Metallica live at the Sphere in Las Vegas. 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
3: It's going to be a hot one today that's going to continue for a couple of days. 85 degrees today, all the way up to 90 tomorrow, 90 Monday, 90 Tuesday, almost 90 Wednesday. Only 78 Thursday, 71% chance of rain. We're going to cross our fingers that Memorial Day weekend is not a complete washout. 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

0: 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Hey man, nice shot. Mother's Day was last weekend. Don't worry. 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I would suggest that you try because mom. The National Alliance on Mental Illness is the nation's largest grassroots mental health organization dedicated to building better lives for the millions of Americans affected by mental illness. The Coastal Virginia office offers support groups, educational classes, school outreach, and many more services, all at no charge. 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

0: FM 99 Rocks, Puddle of Mud, She Hates Me. You're here with Nikki. Do you think you're cooler now, or were you cooler back in high school? In a new poll, 56% of people believe that they're cool now, compared to the 43% who remembered being cool in high school. Okay, but would your friends and classmates say that you were cool in high school? 16% of Americans say they consider themselves very cool, 39% somewhat, 24% said not very, and 12% admitted not cool at all. Gen Xers were really the ones that are clinging to being cool. And I think that that's okay, because we're always going to be cool. We were like the age of 30 at age 10. We like hung out by ourselves. We had no supervision. And yet here we all are. That makes us cool. 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They're going to be at the Norva next Wednesday, May 20th. 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
1: Rumble. Secretary of State Marco Rubio met with the Pope for 2 hours on Wednesday. Sources say the meeting was cordial. However, the Pope still refuses to abandon the Vatican's enriched uranium wafer program.
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0: FM 99 Rocks, Guns N' Roses, November Rain. I read this story earlier this week. Have you heard of Car Ranch? I hadn't before this. There's a mom on Instagram. She's gone viral for explaining how she learned about Car Ranch. I guess her family was having dinner. Her 17-year-old daughter asked for ranch. Not sure what they were having, but you know, ranch is delicious with most things. The mother apologized, and the daughter said that she couldn't eat it without ranch. So the daughter excuses herself and leaves the house. Mom assumes, fairly, that she was driving to the store, but nope, she came right back inside with a packet of ranch that was in her car. The daughter said she just remembered that she had Car Ranch from a fast food place a while back. Mom freaked out, asked how long it was in the car. She said, I don't know, could have been months, and she went ahead and ate it. My guess is she's not the type of person that will throw away yogurt the day after it expires, unless the Car Ranch doesn't work out well for her. FM 99 presents Clutch at the Norva November 7th. 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

0: 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I'm Nikki. There's a guy online who said he was just finally able to recover about $400,000 in Bitcoin after he's been locked out of his crypto wallet for over a decade. For nearly 11 years, he's been trying nonstop combinations to get back into his account. Why did he forget the password in the first place? Well, he was in college and, he was high. Not a good time to remember stuff, or so I'm told. 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
1: 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That won't cause any anxiety.
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0: FM 99 Rocks, Pearl Jam, Even Flow. I was on the phone, I guess it was, I don't know, sometime on Wednesday with somebody who doesn't live here. And the jets were flying and they were flying low. Like, I probably could have waved to the pilot and seen him wave back. And the guy that I was talking to was like, what is happening? Because it was like three times in a row, right? Like pretty quick succession. He was like, are you being attacked right now? Nope. It's a sound of freedom, baby. Nominations are being accepted for the next Military Hero presented by Navy Federal Credit Union. Our members are the mission. Each military hero is recognized for his or her military service. They receive a gift package. It includes items from Bubba's 33, Long Jewelers, AJ's Trophies and Awards, The Firm for Men, Swango Law PC, Norfolk Tides, Larry King Law's Langley Speedway, and Wild Wing Cafe. 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

0: 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Offspring, The Kids Aren't All Right. You're here with Nikki. How would you like to see Metallica live at the Sphere in Las Vegas? 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

0: FM 99 Rock, Stone Temple Pilots, Big Empty. Stone Temple Pilots opened for Godsmack, the amphitheater in Virginia Beach, this past Tuesday. It's funny, you know, you forget how many great songs Stone Temple Pilots has until you're watching them. And, you know, they played like what I was thinking at the time, like, oh my gosh, they played all of their big ones. And I know they still have time. Like, what else are they going to play? And then it was another big one. And then another one. Such a good show. 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

0: FM 99 rocks. It is Nick Haggard with you. Some Shinedown with Second Chance Saturday afternoon. And it's crazy to think that we're about less than a month away. They're going to be at Chartway Arena. Shinedown coming to town along with Coheed and Cambria. And it is summer concert season. I mean, Godsmack kicked it off the other day. Shinedown coming to Chartway Arena later on in less than a month. And you can get all the details on all of the concerts coming to our area. So many shows to choose from and start putting together that list. If you haven't already done it, what are you waiting for? 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
2: 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That's what he recalls whenever discussing this song right here. 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

0: Guns N' Roses, FM 99 rocks. Just a great Saturday afternoon. Honestly, make your pick on what to do. It's definitely worth being outside. And I got to say, I am jealous of everybody who has gotten to enjoy Norfolk's Greek Festival. I am a big fan of hitting up the Greek Festival. Greek wine, some of the best wine. I don't even really know what it is. I know my friends tell me every year what I'm buying, but I just say, give me the bottle of red. Let's go. Let's have a good time, but always fun at Norfolk Greek Festival. And then you got the Bayou Bon Vivant happening as well this weekend. So just so much to choose from throughout Hampton Roads, but definitely the perfect weekend to get on out with the sunny skies and it finally feeling we're getting fall summer. All right. We're still technically in spring, but we're feeling false summer this weekend. So yeah, enjoy it while we've got it, Hampton Roads.
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0: Perfect Circle, FM 99, Rocks. It is Nick hanging with you. Are you still disturbed by a movie or show you saw when growing up? I can think of some of the stuff I watched growing up and how it really left some traumatizing emotions, some emotional damage behind. Well, a list of 80s movies and TV scenes that were emotionally traumatizing for kids has hit the internet, and some of the things included on this list, yeah, I gotta agree with. They're pretty ridiculously traumatizing. Like Transformers the movie, when Optimus Prime died, that was a hell of a decision for a kid's film there in the 80s. The Never Ending Story, I don't even need to tell you about that. Our tax. Yeah. Yeah, that's anytime that comes up, even on like my For You page, I'll be on like Instagram or something, just kind of scrolling away, and then it'll be like saddest moment in movie history. I don't even get no more than just seeing them in the mud before I start crying. My wife looks at me and Hannah's like, what is wrong with you? I'm like, the Never Ending Story scene again. Land Before Time, Littlefoot's mother protecting him from a T-Rex, and well, that didn't end so well. And of course, who could forget E.T.? This one did traumatize me as well, when he turns white and dies. Yeah, E.T. dies. Don't know if you remember that. It was funny, actually, speaking to my wife, she had never seen the movie, and the first time we were watching it and that came up, she was like, what the hell is happening? I'm like, it was the 80s, babe. They had to traumatize us kids.
1: 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Yes, all things Craigslist. Plus, I'm going to need a new water bottle, I think. 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

0: 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Chang's.
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0: Pearl Jam FM 99 rocks. It is Nick Hagan with you. And if you haven't heard, Krispy Kreme this weekend only, so you only got the remainder of today and tomorrow while supplies last. But hit up Krispy Kreme because they have orange dreamsicle donuts. Yes. Limited time orange dreamsicle donuts. I mean, God, that sounds so good. One of my favorite ice creams is the dreamsicle. Now you made it a donut, and it's got me talking like Arnold Schwarzenegger because I'm so excited for the orange dreamsicle donuts.
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0: FM 99 Rocks with Audio Slave. It's Nick Haggard with you on this lovely Saturday afternoon. Hampton Roads, sunny skies, temperatures up in the 80s today. Hopefully you're doing something great. And something really fun and cool you could be doing is seeing Metallica live at the Sphere in Las Vegas this upcoming week. 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We've got the Metallica contest keywords for you. 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
5: It's Nick hanging with you, and according to Billy Corgan, Smashing Pumpkins kind of had one of their, well, censorship moments, so to say. They weren't allowed to perform this song on the British TV show Top of the Pops because of the line, "Cut that little child." They asked him to change the line, but in true rock and roll fashion, Billy Corgan said no. He just didn't pull a Jim Morrison, though, and say, sure, we'll change it, and then do it. So that would have been a little more rock. Here's Disarm.

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1: Second floor, hardware, children's wear, ladies' lingerie. 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Going down?
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0: Lincoln Park, FM 99 Rocks. It is Nick Hagin with you, and it is crazy to think that we are already midway through the month of May. Yeah, that's right. And this upcoming week, well, it's our last full week of the month of May because Memorial Day, well, that's fast approaching, actually. 2 weeks away, Memorial Day. Well, 2 Mondays away, actually, less than 2 weeks away. And here's the deal. 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
5: 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Spelled B-E-L-L-E-S. 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
1: Hey, coming up on our Monday show, you were dressed as a catfish. 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
7: 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It's Nick hanging with you. Let's get back to some rock with Days of the News.

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0: Green Day, FM 99 Rocks. It's Nick hanging with you. And I don't know if you know this, but there's a Green Day-inspired movie coming out later this summer. The new poster for Nimrods, showing off the comedy that is based on the Green Day album and inspired by the band Green Day. The movie stars McKenna Grace, Mason Thames, Sean Gunn, Fred Armisen, and many more. And the concept about it is a coming-of-age story. Three friends who journey to L.A. mistakenly believing that their band is opening for Green Day on New Year's Eve. And it's a road trip, rowdy, mischievous jaunt that is apparently based on the exploits of Green Day and their years living in a tour van. So we'll see what this is all about. I guess it had some film premieres at some film festivals earlier this year, but officially going to be coming out later this summer, set for an August 14th release. So that's something to definitely keep our eyes out for.
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8: It is Nick saying peace and love. Y'all have a great one. I'll be back with you. We'll do it all again next week, 2 to 7. Enjoy the remainder of your Saturday evening. Enjoy your Sunday as well. Scott's coming up. He's going to be rocking with you till midnight. As I get out of here, got some Def Leppard for you. Here's Photograph. Peace and love.

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0: FM99 Rocks, Red Hot Chili Peppers, Saturday, getting into Saturday evening. Scott Nicholson hanging with you here, be here with you till midnight. Lots of good stuff coming up. And you know what? 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
3: 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It's like having a friend with a boat, except this one's already ready, always clean, and actually knows what they're doing. 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

0: It's Corner on F99. Got the life. Those guys have been working hard on some new music. I read the other day that they said they've got about 40 new songs written. So I'm curious if maybe they'll do a double album or something, or just pick the best of the bunch and put them out. But we'll have some new Corn probably later on this year, early next year. Now, something that is happening on May 20th, FM99 is welcoming Fit for a King over at the Norva. Like I said, May 20th, you could be there for free. Yep, you can get yourself some tickets. 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

0: 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That's Remedy. Scott Nicholson with you here on this Saturday night. And Metallica got this residency at the Sphere in Las Vegas happening. 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It's a round-trip airfare, 2 nights at the Venetian, and you get the show, of course. 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I mean, what's today, the 16th? 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

0: 3 days grace, rocking up 99. I hate everything about you. Scott Nicholson hanging with you here on this Saturday night, and F99 presenting Clutch. They're going to be over at the Norvot November 7th. 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